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1: Daryl, this is Carl Morton from Pugwash, Nova Scotia. Just having some nice, lovely, cold beer tonight, cleaning my mower deck, and I'd like to hear Beach Boys' Shut Down. Wonder if I could hear that and send it out to everybody. Keep up the great work. Thanks, pal.

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0: 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I'm Daryl McLean. Do you want to hear a favorite song at the Beach Party?
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3: Hello, I'd like to request We'll Sing in the Sunshine by Gail Garnett. And it's for my dear friend Don Arsenault in Lindsay, Ontario, from his dear friend Harry Orton out in Oakwood, Ontario.

0: That's right. Soaking up the sounds of summer on a Friday night. It's the Friday Night Beach Party coming at you loud and proud right here on your radio on your favorite beach party station, streaming all over the world, too, through our website, thebeachparty.ca. Great summertime tune right there from Jerry Keller, and Here Comes Summer. Oh, don't you love that? Hey, how are you doing? Welcome aboard, and welcome to 4 hours of fun radio for your Friday night. We call this the Beach Party. My name is Darrell McLean. I get to host this every weekend. Just having fun playing all the classic hits from the 70s and 80s and even back to the 60s, all that good stuff that you and I grew up with. And of course, the best part about the Beach Party is that it is your show, because your requests and dedications are what makes it special. And you can phone in for a favorite anytime during the show tonight. Here's my toll-free number. Make sure you give me a call, 1-866-665-6070. Now, if you'd prefer to send me an email, the address is request@thebeachparty.ca. A lot of people send their requests to me on Facebook. 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Doesn't matter. Any way you do it, I'm looking forward to hearing from you tonight. Well, this weekend is a special weekend on the Beach Party. It's our annual Dedicated to Elvis weekend, and we're celebrating the King of Rock and Roll with many of your favorite Elvis hits every hour. So enjoy that. Hey, coming your way next, we're going to slide into the 70s with some classic ABBA. Stick around.
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0: play another request, will ya?
1: Well, my God, I can't believe I got through.
2: Wow, we're having a conversation.
3: It's a miracle. Can you say amen, brothers and sisters?
1: Amen, brothers and sisters.
3: There you go. Who is this?
1: My name is Flo. I'm calling from Wabasheen.
3: Wabasheen, the city nobody can spell.
1: That's it.
3: It's right up there with Penetanguishene.
1: Yeah.
3: So what are you doing for fun this weekend, Flo?
1: Oh, we're just sitting around the campfire listening to the beach party.
3: Well, I like your style. You're one of us.
1: That's it. We try not to miss it.
3: Thank you. What can I do for you?
1: I would like to hear the theme song from the movie Billy Jack. I think it's called One Lone Soul. Soldier.
3: One Tin Soldier.
1: That's it.
3: It's by the Coven.
1: Well, there I go. I'm going to hear my song, and I got some trivia to go with it.

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1: Hi, this is John from Hagersville. I'd like to request a song for Sharon and Strom Nash. Elvis Presley, Can't Help Falling in Love. Thank you.

Elvis Presley. 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That was

0: Elvis's most popular and famous love song, but it was not sung to his love interest in the movie Blue Hawaii, but instead it was sung to his grandmother on the occasion of her birthday. Did you know that? Just a little trivia for you tonight, but what a beautiful love song. A lot of people use that as their wedding song. Certainly is beautiful. I'm Daryl McLean. I get a lot of people contacting me on Facebook. Sometimes they tell me, and sometimes they don't tell me where they're listening in from. A lady named Linda Dawn sent me a note, and she said, "Hey, Daryl, I'd love to request the song Faith by George Michael." Well, Linda Dawn, wherever you are, stick around because your song's coming up next.
1: Does it feel to you like AI is taking over? 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

0: yes, just thinking of you being in Mexico and a beach party cruise. Sounds like fun. That's Edward Bear. I'm Darrell McLean, and I bet you'd love to get a song on the beach party. You can call me anytime during the show. 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

0: 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As we go flashing back to those sensational 70s, we call it an 8-track flashback. Maybe one of those songs you don't hear that often. From 1977, that's the Sanford Townsend Band with Smoke from a Distant Fire. That peaked at number 9 on the charts. They were considered a one-hit wonder group. Two keyboardists, Ed Sanford and John Townsend. And they were actually professional songwriters. They wrote some hit songs for Loggins and Messina and Michael McDonald, among others. But in 1976, they got together and did a self-titled album, and this became a huge hit. And that was their only hit record. After that, they went back to being session musicians and songwriters. Hope you enjoyed that 8-track flashback, Smoke from a Distant Fire. I'm Darrell McLean, and we are celebrating the king, Elvis Presley, as Elvis Week wraps up. And we're going to turn up the heat with one of Elvis's biggest hits next. Stand by for Burning Love.
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2: Yeah. Is that you?
1: Who's it?
2: Oh, Cornelius.
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1: Yeah, man, what's up?
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0: Wolf, my 3 minutes is just about up.
1: Oh, I'm sorry. Cornelius, we can't handle it this weekend.
0: Oh, really?
1: Certainly nice to hear from you, man.
0: Wolf?
2: Hey, Daryl, play another request, will ya?
3: 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Can you play Teenage Wasteland by The Who? Appreciate it, guys. Have a good night.

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2: 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On a Friday night, you found it, my friend. It's the Beach Party. I'm your host, Daryl McClain, guiding you on a journey through time back to those sensational 70s and 80s, and even back to the 60s with some of the greatest music ever recorded. 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

0: request.
1: Hi, Gerald. It's Rita from Cambridge. I was wondering if you'd play some Engelbert Humperdinck. I haven't heard any of his music since I was in grade 3. That's a long time. If you could play something by him, I'd appreciate it.

0: piano picking from Canada's own Frank Mills. That's Music Box Dancer from 1979. It's the beach party. I'm Darrell McLean. Let's go to the phones.
1: Hello, who's there?
2: Hey, Darrell, it's Mike from Bowmanville.
3: Mike from Bowmanville. Always a pleasure to hear from you. I haven't really heard from you. It's your lucky night, my friend, and I'm glad to have you aboard. What are you up to this weekend?
2: I'm here in the hot tub, listening to your show as always.
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3: 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What's on your mind?
2: How about Firefall? 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
3: Very nice. Well, we'll dig into my musty, dusty record collection over there in the corner, and let's pull it out, and look at that, we got it. Here it is on the beach party.

from Daryl's Big Bin of Records. Here's a Friday night beach party forgotten 45.

0: 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And you know, we're zipping through the internet too. 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Taking a trip down to the basement tonight to go rooting through my musty dusty record collection for a forgotten 45 with Elvis in mind. And look what we came up with. Wooden Heart, going back to 1960. Now, Elvis sang that in the movie G.I. Blues, and his version was a huge hit in the UK, but RCA had no intention of releasing it in the U.S. When it hit number one for Elvis in the U.K., he became the first artist there with 7 number one hits.
1: I'm Darryl McLean, and I am so excited about our upcoming Beach Party Getaway 2027. 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Jot this number down for Mike, 1-647-227-50. That's 1-647-227-50. I can't wait to see you this coming January on the Beach Party Getaway.
0: Coming up next, we're headed back to the summer of 78 with Yvonne Elliman from Saturday Night Fever. Stand by.
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0: Madeline.
1: Hi, Madeline. Where are you calling from?
0: Point Clark.
1: Are you camping tonight?
0: Kind of. At a cottage.
1: Oh, very nice. Sounds like there's a good time happening there. I can hear some voices.
0: Yeah,
2: we're
0: having fun.
2: Woo! Party on.
1: Wow, I think you just blew my eardrums out. Madeline, who's all with you?
0: Todd and Cliff and Jill and Jessica and Jane and there's a lot. Evan. Emily.
1: And Madeline, these are all your children.
3: It's true.
0: They're nieces and nephews and aunts and uncles.
1: Cool. Thank you so much for tuning into the show tonight. Let's play a song for all you wild party animals in Point Clark. What can I play for you?
0: In Margaritaville.
1: All right. You can sing along to it, and it's a great summertime song. Here's Jimmy Buffett, Margaritaville.

0: 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It's a dedicated to Elvis weekend as we remember Elvis Presley and all the great music. Can you remember where you were on August 16th, 1977? Most of us who were around certainly can. Well, there's Elvis with tonight's Ice Cooler Classic from 1965, Crying in the Chapel. It was released as an Easter single, and RCA got a big surprise when it became Elvis's biggest hit for over 2 years, giving his career a much-needed shot in the arm at the time. I'm Darrell McLean, feeling great on a Friday night, and stand by for some Motown gold from those fabulous Four Tops next.
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0: Axton with tonight's Redneck Classic, Della and the Dealer. Always remember him performing that on an episode of WKRP in Cincinnati when he was in love with Jennifer. Do you remember that? That's one of those great songs that crossed over from the country to the pop charts. That's why we call it a Redneck Classic. I'm Daryl McLean, and I love hearing from you. It's our dedicated to Elvis weekend. Lots more of your Elvis favorites on the way. The hotline is open at 1-866-665-6070. Let's see who's there.
1: Incoming message.
2: Good evening, Daryl. This evening, I would like to hear Elvis Presley, Stuck on You. This is Lynn, and I'm calling from Cambridge, Ontario. Thanks a lot.

0: stuck on you. You're listening to the Friday Night Beach Party on your favorite beach party station. Hey, be sure to check us out on Facebook. Pop over and join the Beach Party fan page, and let's get to know one another a little better. What do you say? Hey, it's a dedicated to Elvis weekend on the Beach Party, taking care of your requests and dedications along the way as well. Stuck on You. It was Elvis's first hit single after his two-year stint in the Army. He recorded the song during March of 1960, went all the way to number one in the Billboard charts in late April of 1960, becoming his first number one single off the 60s and his 13th number one hit song. Hope you enjoyed Stuck on You. Lots more Elvis memories on the way tonight as we dedicate this weekend to Elvis, as it's the big Elvis week down in Memphis, Tennessee. Coming your way next, R. Dean Taylor.
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So glad I found out about this radio station. You guys play all the best music. Love that you guys keep playing Elvis Presley. Would love a little less conversation by Elvis Presley. Have an awesome night, Daryl. And have a great night, everybody.

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0: musical memories from the summer of 78. There's Andy Gibb, Shadow Dancer, putting on some cool moves tonight on the Friday Night Beach Party. What a great way to kick off hour three of Canada's Feel Good Party on your radio. You found it, my friend. I'm Daryl McLean, and we've got lots more classic hits of the 70s and 80s, a little 60s, lots of Elvis tonight on our Dedicated to Elvis weekend. And you know what? Lots more of your requests and dedications at 1-866-665-6070. 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
1: It's

0: boogie woogie beads and shoes fit pretty good tonight, don't they? That's Clyde Barry on the Friday Night Beach Party. I'm Daryl McLean.
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2: My name is Jim Harrison from Pequing, Ontario. I'd like to hear a song by Elvis Presley. It's such a night. Thank you, Daryl.
3: It was a night. Ooh, what a night it was. It really was.
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0: Nice. 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As we take another trip down to the basement tonight to go rooting through my musty, dusty record collection for a forgotten 45, and I found Dusty Springfield's Wishin' and Hopin'. That goes back to 1964, a big hit for her, peaking at number 6 on the charts. It was written by Burt Bacharach and Hal David. Burt Bacharach says Wishin' and Hopin' was actually a B-side for Dionne Warwick in 1963. And Dusty covered it, and he says, I remember talking Dusty into putting the record out. She was very insecure about what to release and about her voice. But what a great singer. Powerful. She was a great girl. Wishing and hoping turned out perfect and was a big hit for her. I'm Darrell McLean. It's a dedicated to Elvis weekend of the Beach Party, and you'll hear lots more Elvis songs throughout the night and tomorrow night. And coming your way next, stand by for the Jacksons.
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1: Hi there, old Kevin calling from Godrich.
2: My old buddy Kevin McDonald.
1: Yeah, right you are, Doug.
2: I recognize that smooth voice, buddy. Always great to hear from you. Hope you're feeling good tonight. You've been to Graceland?
1: Yes, I have.
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1: So what?
0: But it was number one on your 8-track player. 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

0: 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You're listening to the Friday Night Beach Party on your favorite beach party station and zipping through the internet from our website, thebeachparty.ca, as we love the sounds of the 70s and flashback with an 8-track flashback tonight from 1975 with Donna Summer, Love to Love You Baby. It's been a while since we heard that one. That was Donna Summer's first hit and one of the very first disco hits. Of course, disco had gained popularity in many of the dance clubs where they used DJs instead of live bands. Eventually, the music spread to radio stations and movies like Saturday Night Fever. Donna Summer had many, many hits and became known as the Queen of Disco. And that's the one that started it all off for her. Love to Love You, Baby. What a sensuous groove. I'm Daryl McLean. We are feeling good on our dedicated to Elvis weekend, and we have lots more Elvis favorites on the way, including one of his biggest coming up next.
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1: 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Or the black sheep. 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
2: What's your mom's name?
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2: Okay. What can we send out to Rose?
1: Rod Stewart, Forever Young. Thanks so much, eh?

0: 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Rod Stewart with Forever Young, taking you back to 1988. Rod considers that one of the songs that he's most proud of. I'm Daryl McLean, and we've got lots more goodies on the way on our Dedicated to Elvis weekend. Lots more of your favorites from the King, plus all the other good stuff you love. Stick around.
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3: Yeah, it's Larry. I'm calling from Oshawa, and I just wondered if you could do a song called Blonde Cool Woman, and it's for Helen.

0: Classic Hollies on the Friday Night Beach Party. Long, cool woman in a black dress. What a great way to kick off hour four of Canada's Feel Good Party on your radio. You found it, my friend. I'm Daryl McLean, and we've got lots more classic hits of the 70s and 80s, a little 60s, and some Elvis sprinkled in for good measure on our dedicated Elvis weekend. Our request line's still open and hot at 1-866-665-6070. Let's go.
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2: Hey, good evening, Daryl. It's been a year now since the unfortunate sudden death of one of my favorite band bass players, John Dusty Hill from ZZ Top. And I'd like to request a song. Because of that, I'd like to request LaGrange. Thanks.
3: Rumors spread around, and that takes its time. Right the shack outside the games. And you know what I'm talking about. 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

0: Wings rocking. I'm Daryl McClain. Here comes another instant
1: request. Hey, it's Crystal and Scotty.
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3: Hi, Daryl. This is Dorothy and Peter. We're calling from lovely Myra Park in Cape Breton. We are in our 10th birthday of our vacation, and you play Crazy on You by heart. Thank you.

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1: King. He is king.
4: 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He's great. I love him.
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0: 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Remembering the King. There's Guitar Man. Now, that's a song that originally was released by Elvis in 1967. It was written by Jerry Reed. Well, 13 years later, Guitar Man was re-recorded with a new electric arrangement with Elvis's original vocals left intact. And that's the version you just heard from 1981. Definitely has a lot more energy than the original from 1967. Hope you enjoyed Elvis Guitar Man. I'm Daryl McLean. Very excited about the upcoming Beach Party Getaway 2027. Have you heard the good news? We're off for 7 days of fun in the sun, relaxation, and good times, January 28th to February 4th at our favorite destination, the beautiful Sandals Playa Car Beach Resort on the Riviera Maya. 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
12: 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It's Ed from Dundas, Ontario. Love your show. Listen to it all the time. If you could play CCR Green River, I would really, really like that. Thanks.

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2: Hi, Daryl. It's Nikki from Oshawa. I was just wondering if you could please play Daddy Don't Cry by Elvis Presley. That would be fantastic. Thanks. Doing a great job on your show. Love it.
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0: Turn us on.
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0: And Daryl will return the favor.

0: hang up.
1: Hi, how you doing?
2: I'm doing pretty good, thanks. Who's this?
1: Chris, man. I'm calling to see if I can request a song.
2: Chris, you absolutely can. Where are you calling from?
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1: Yeah, I'd like to request Queen, Bohemian Rhapsody. I'd like to dedicate that to the Nova Scotia medics, man.
2: Are you one of them?
1: That I am, driving down the road right now.
2: Attaboy. Well, we appreciate what you do too, my friend. Here's Queen on the beach party.

0: 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Hey, there's one for Chris out on the road tonight in Cape Breton. Wanted to hear some classic Queen and Bohemian Rhapsody. That was Queen's first top 10 hit in North America, climbing to number 9. I'm Daryl McLean. Stand by for the Rolling Stones next.
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13: Hey, Daryl. It's Mary calling from Yankton, Ashbury. We listen on DJFX. We have a new puppy here who is named Ruby Tuesday. Could you please play her namesake song?

0: Good old Canadian rock and roll from Gatto. That's Pretty Bad Boy right here on the Friday Night Beach Party with Daryl McClain. That's me on your radio. We'll go to the phones one more time.
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0: Well, Paul Higgins, I'm doing very well. Nice to hear from you.
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0: 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What a great party tune. Hey, you know what? We're almost done. I'm Daryl McLean, and geez, we're just running out of time so quickly on our dedicated to Elvis weekend. Lots more Elvis Presley songs coming up tomorrow night on the Saturday night beach party, and he's coming your way with one more in just a moment.
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0: We're remembering Elvis Presley on our dedicated to Elvis weekend on the Friday Night Beach Party until it's time for you to go. My friend, it is time to go. We've come to the end of another 4 hours of fun radio on this Friday night. I'm Darryl McLean. Just want to take a moment to thank you so much for spending your evening with me. We're going to be back to do it all over again tomorrow night on the Saturday Night Beach Party as our dedicated to Elvis weekend continues for Elvis Week. Elvis Presley hits every hour and, of course, lots more of your favorite music. 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Bye for now.
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Happens a lot. It's where all of the action is. 92.9 The Grand.

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on a warm summer's evening, on a train bound for nowhere, I met up with a gambler. 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
1: Good morning. It is 7 o'clock. I'm Holly Lynn. This is 92.9 The Grand News for the Haldimand Press. Making news this hour, it's going to be a really busy day at the Ontario Honda Dealers Indy in Markham because the track yesterday on day one wasn't ready. Organizers are going to try to squeeze all of yesterday's planned activities into today's schedule. This is the first year Markham has hosted Canada's only Indy stop after the event moved from Toronto's exhibition place where it had been held since its inaugural running back in 86. The SIU is investigating a collision in Fenland Falls that sent 8 people to hospital. This happened yesterday afternoon, just after 3 o'clock on Highway 35 near Somerville 3rd Concession. Investigators say a southbound OPP cruiser collided with 2 SUVs, one traveling north, the other south. Police are asking anyone who saw the crash or who has dash cam to contact them. Learn how you could save a life at the Haldimand County Public Library. They are hosting a free naloxone training session. You'll learn how to recognize the signs of an overdose and how to safely administer naloxone in an emergency. It happens at the Caledonia Library branch on Wednesday. Some wildfire evacuees in BC are getting the green light to go home. The District of Sumberland is warning them to prepare for what they might find: blackened trees, smoke in the air, and missing landmarks. Officials say some homes and properties don't have power, and the entire community is still under a boil water notice with water restrictions. And after 18 years on the air, Hockey Night in Canada Punjabi is ending. Sportsnet says audience levels are not strong enough to sustain the production. The Blue Jays beat the Yankees 3-1 last night down at the Dome. Alejandro Kirk homered in the win. Toronto also lost Vladdy to an apparent injury after colliding with the third baseman. The Jays are now just a single game out of the final wild card spot. And Scottie Scheffler is shooting 11 under and leads the pack into the weekend at the PGA's St. Jude Championship. The top Canadian is Sadarjan Yelamaraju. He is 6 strokes back. Weather is next.
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3: 92.9 The Grand, radar weather. Starting off sunny, then a mix of sun and cloud later on today. High today of 27. The humidex could feel like 29. Tonight, a chance of showers and thunderstorm overnight. Low tonight of 18. And tomorrow, a chance of showers and thunderstorm. High at 27. The humidex of 34. Right now, 16 degrees in Hagersville, 17 in Caledonia, 19 degrees in Hamilton. There's weather and more at 92.9 The Grand.fm. Good morning. I'm Gary Chinnam. It's 7:05 with the Buggles.

Playing the greatest hits of all time, 92.9 The Grand. That is Chilliwack Fly at Night. Well, I'd rather be sleeping at night. Hey, good morning. I'm Gary Chittum. It is 7:13. Coming up later on this hour, we'll have a look at my question of the day. Then later on today, some stuff I've seen on Facebook. Did you hear this? And our silly stats. And Matt Wilson, he'll be joining us later on this morning. He's out in the 92.9 The Grand Advance Cruiser. Now, this song was first done by D.D. Warwick in 1963, redone by this artist in 1974.

0: Playing the greatest hits of all time, 92.9 The Grand. That is Red Rider, Lunatic Fringe. It is 7:21. I'm Gary Chittum, and my question of the day, it's up right now on our 92.9 The Grand Facebook page. And the question today is, if you could be a contestant on any classic game show, which one would you pick? And there's a ton to choose from. Some examples, but the three examples I'm giving you, these are still on the air. They just don't go away because they're so good. The Price is Right, but that's been around for 100 years or so. Jeopardy and Wheel of Fortune, yeah. And it's a different incarnations. So you let me know on our 92.9 The Grand Facebook page, if you could be a contestant on any classic game show, which one would you pick? Let us all know on our 92.9 The Grand Facebook page. Coming up, yes, we're working our way back. Next.
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0: 92.9 The Grand, radar weather. Sunny, then a mix of sun and cloud this afternoon. High today of 27. The humidex could feel like 29. Chance of showers and thunderstorm overnight tonight and the low of 18. And tomorrow, again, a chance of a shower or thunderstorm. High of 27. The humidex of 34 tomorrow. Right now, 16 in Cayuga, 16 degrees in Jarvis, 17 in Caledonia. There's weather and more at 92.9 The Grand.fm. 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

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And those speakers at home, both Alexa and Google Home, you can find us there as well. So you can listen to 92.9 The Grand anywhere. Maybe even down under. Here's the men at work on The Grand.

0: morning, the greatest hits of all time, 92.9 The Grand. It is 7:51. Hey, Toronto Blue Jays, man, oh man, they're exciting to watch over the last few days. They are hosting again today at the New York Yankees, 3:07 game time this afternoon. Hamilton Cardinals, their next game is coming up tomorrow afternoon, 4:05. They'll be at home to the London Majors. Caledonia Sox, they're back in action on Tuesday, August the 18th, at home against Niagara Express at 8:30. And the Ticats will play tonight. They'll host the Saskatchewan Rough Riders at 7 o'clock. Well, not toast, but we have bread next.
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0: 92.9 The Grand, radar weather. Starting off sunny, then a mix of sun and cloud by this afternoon. High today of 27. The humidex could feel like 29. Tonight, a chance of a shower or thunderstorm overnight. Low tonight of 18. Tomorrow, chance of showers and a thunderstorm. Sunday's high 27. The humidex of 34. Right now, 19 in Dunville, 18 in Hagersville, 20 degrees in Hamilton. There's weather and more at 92.9 The Grand.fm. 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
1: Good morning. It is 8 o'clock. I'm Holly Lynn. This is 92.9 The Grand News for John's Interiors. Making news this hour. 8 people are injured after a collision in Fenland Falls. Officers rushed to the Highway 35 near Somerville 3rd Concession around 3 yesterday afternoon. Investigators say a southbound OPP cruiser collided with two SUVs, one traveling south, the other northbound. The SIU is investigating the cause of the crash. The Ontario Honda dealer's Indy is hitting some speed bumps. The track was not ready for races yesterday, so organizers are planning on packing in 2 days of events today. It is the first time Markham is hosting the event. It was held at Exhibition Grounds in Toronto since 1986. Starting Monday, the province is implementing new bail measures. Criminals granted bail will need to pay a cash deposit within 2 business days of being released. If not, bail debts will be taken directly from their paychecks and bank accounts. They can have a lien put on their property or even have it seized or sold. While some wildfire evacuees in BC are starting to return to their homes on the shores of Okanagan Lake, thousands of BC residents are still unable to return due to the threat of wildfires. Those returning are being warned that they will go back to a place that has been profoundly affected, with most services they rely on limited or unavailable. And learn how to save a life at the Haldimand Public Library. The Caledonia branch is hosting a free naloxone training session on Wednesday. Naloxone is the medication used to quickly counter the effects of an opioid overdose. You can learn how to administer naloxone and get a free kit to take home. No registration is required. The Blue Jays beat the Yankees 3-1 last night. Toronto is now 1 game out of a wild card spot. Vladdy is being tested for a possible concussion. That's after taking a knee to the head while running the bases in the 6th. The Jays have won 6 of their last 8. And Scottie Scheffler leads the pack after 2 rounds at the FedEx St. Jude Championship in Memphis. Weather is next.
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3: 92.9 The Grand, radar weather. Sunny, then a mix of sun and cloud this afternoon. High today of 27. The humidex could feel like 29. Tonight, a chance of showers and thunderstorm overnight. Low tonight of 18. Sunday, again, a chance of a shower or thunderstorm. High of 27. The humidex of 34. Right now, 20 in Hamilton, 18 degrees in Hagersville, 18 in Caledonia. Here's weather and more at 92.9 The Grand.fm. Good morning. I'm Gary Chittum, 8:03 with Steve Miller.

0: 92.9 The Grand, 5440 I Go Blind. It is 8:15. I'm Gary Chittum with a few things I've seen recently on Facebook. You know, someone posted this the other day. They said, trying to assemble flat pack furniture is the ultimate test of human engineering, marital harmony, and your ability to remain calm while arguing with a piece of laminated wood. Also from Facebook, you know you're officially an adult when Friday night's peak excitement involves debating whether to start a new TV series or to go to bed 30 minutes early. And finally, from Facebook, I told myself I was just going to have one small square of chocolate. And now here I am staring at an empty wrapper. Sly and the Family Stone next.
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0: Sunny, then a mix of sun and cloud this afternoon. High today of 27. The humidex could feel like 29. Tonight, a chance of showers and thunderstorm overnight. Low tonight of 18. And tomorrow, again, a chance of a shower or thunderstorm. High of 27. Humidex on Sunday could feel like 34. Right now, 21 in Burlington, 19 in Cayuga, 20 degrees in Dunnville. There's weather and more at 92.9 The Grand on FM. 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

0: 92.9 The Grand, playing the greatest hits of all time. Isles and Lenny, a couple of guys from Toronto, and Give It All to Me. It is 8:45. Jarvis Cornfest continues today, running from 11 to 11 with live music starting at 3 this afternoon, among many other things going on. If you're heading into Jarvis, please keep in mind local road closures. Both James Street and Park Street in Jarvis are fully closed to traffic until 4 o'clock Sunday afternoon. You're advised to plan ahead and take alternate routes to avoid those areas. Well, from Jarvis to Hollywood. Next.
1: I grew up in a normal home in a normal town. All of a sudden, everything got crazy. I didn't talk to anybody about the way I was feeling. I was scared and I was alone. I started drinking. I just didn't want to deal with what was happening in my life. 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
0: 92.9 The Grand, radar. Calling for a mix of sun and cloud this afternoon with a high today of 27. The humidex could feel like 29. Tonight, a chance of showers and a thunderstorm overnight. Low tonight of 18. Tomorrow, again, a chance of a shower or thunderstorm. High of 27. Humidex Sunday could feel like 34. Right now, 20 in Jarvis, 21 in Caledonia, 21 in Hamilton. The humidex right now feels like 27. There's weather and more at 92.9 The Grand on FM. 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
1: Good morning. It is 9 o'clock. I'm Holly Lynn. This is 92.9 The Grand News for John's Interiors. Here's what's making news this hour. Learn how you could save a life at the Haldeman County Public Library. They are hosting a free naloxone training session. You'll learn how to recognize the signs of an overdose and how to safely administer naloxone in an emergency. It happens at the Caledonia Library branch this Wednesday. The Ontario Honda dealers Indy and Markham is going to be busy today. The track was not ready for yesterday's opening day of practice. Organizers are trying to squeeze all of yesterday's planned activities into today's schedule. This is the first year Markham has hosted Canada's only Indy stop after the event moved from Exhibition Place, where it had been held since its inaugural running in 1986. Performing one kidney transplant is a remarkable achievement, but St. Joe's just did 10 in 5 days. The hospital's renal transplant program accomplished the historic milestone last month. The transplant program's medical director said this took several multidisciplinary teams working together to get every kidney recipient across the finish line. Starting Monday, the province is implementing new bail measures. Criminals granted bail will need to pay a cash deposit within 2 business days of being released. If not, bail debts will be taken directly from their paychecks and bank accounts. They can have a lien put on their property or even have it seized or sold. The province is sharing its first fiscal update since releasing the 2026 budget. Finance Minister Peter Bethlenfalvy says despite economic uncertainty, Ontario's financial outlook remains largely unchanged.
2: I know that people are feeling uncertain. That is why our government is taking action. We're doing this by investing in strategic priorities like energy, critical minerals, life sciences, artificial intelligence, advanced manufacturing, and emerging defense technologies to protect Ontario's workers and businesses.
1: The deficit is unchanged at $13.8 billion. After 18 years on the air, Hockey Night in Canada, Punjabi, is ending. Sportsnet says audience levels are not strong enough to sustain the production. The Blue Jays beat the Yankees 3-1 last night down at the Dome. Alejandro Kirk homered in the win. Toronto did lose Vladdy to an apparent injury. That's after he collided with the third baseman in the sixth. The Jays are now just a single game out of the final wildcard spot. And Scottie Scheffler is shooting 11-under and leads the pack into the weekend at the PGA St. Jude Championship. Weather is next.
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4: 92.9 The Grand, radar weather. Calling for a mix of sun and cloud this afternoon. High today of 27. The humidex could feel like 29. Tonight, a chance of a shower or thunderstorm overnight. Low tonight of 18. And tomorrow, a chance of showers and a thunderstorm. Sunday's high 27. Humidex could feel like 34. Right now, it's 22 degrees in Dunnville, 22 in Burlington, 21 in Caledonia, and the humidex feels like 27. There's weather and more at 92.9 The Grand.fm. Good morning, I'm Gary Chittum. It's 9:04. This is Foreigner.

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Playing the greatest hits of all time. 92.9 The Grand.

0: Playing the greatest hits of all time, 92.9 The Grand, from the Rubber Soul album from 65. The Beatles, Drive My Car. It is 9:18. I'm Gary Chinaman. My question of the day up on our 92.9 The Grand Facebook page. And yeah, we're going back in time. We're going on TV. If you could be a contestant on any classic game show, which one would you pick? Now, some of these ones, they're still on the air. Like, well, Vicky says Newlywood Game. Is that still? I don't think it's on the air. But Match Game, I think there's a new version of that, isn't there? Mary would like to be on Match Game. And Pitfall with a young Alex Trebek. I don't remember that one. And that's his concentration when he had to figure out the picture puzzles. Rhonda, Jeopardy. You know, that show started with Art Fleming back in 1964. Angie wants to be on Family Feud with Richard Dawson. There's another one that's still around. Helen says, name that tune or $10,000 pyramid. Kathy says, Family Feud. Mary says, the Canadian classic definition. And John says, well, Queen for a Day. He wants to be on that show. That, by the way, started on TV in the 1950s. Speaking of Queen, they are up next.
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0: 92.9 The Grand, radar weather. A mix of sun and cloud this afternoon. High today of 27. The humidex could feel like 29. Tonight, a chance of showers and thunderstorm overnight. Low tonight of 18. Tomorrow, chance of a shower, thunderstorm, and high of 27. Sunday's humidex could feel like 34. Right now, 22 degrees in Hagersville, Caledonia, and Hamilton. The humidex right now feels like 29. There's weather and more at 92.9 The Grand on FM. 921 with Queen.

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You know what? 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All part of another summer of peace, love, and music on 92.9 The Grand. It's the Doobies now. It is Long Train Running.

0: Jude on the Grand, playing the greatest hits of all time. They are the Kings. It is 9:46, and get your dancing shoes on for Hooves and Grooves 2026 benefit. It is today from 6:30 to 11:30 at the Caledonia Lions Hall. This exciting fundraiser supports Whispering Hearts Horse Rescue and features live music, raffle draws, delicious food, games, and unforgettable night of fun. 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That is coming up tonight in Caledonia at the Lions Hall starting at 6:30. Yeah, we're hopping on the train, though, after this.
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0: 92.9 The Grand, radar weather. Mix of sun and cloud this afternoon. High today of 27. The humidex could feel like 29. Tonight, a chance of showers and a thunderstorm overnight. Low tonight of 18. And shower chance of a thunderstorm tomorrow. Sunday's high 27. The humidex could reach 34. Right now, 23 degrees in Cayuga, Jarvis, and Caledonia. The humidex feels like 29. There's weather and more at 92.9 The Grand on FM 9:50. 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
2: Good morning. It is 10 o'clock. I'm Holly Lynn. This is 92.9 The Grand News for John's Interiors. Making news this hour, new bail measures are coming into effect in Ontario. Starting Monday, offenders granted bail will need to provide police with a cash deposit upon being released. If not, they've got 2 days to pay up. After that, cash will be pulled from their bank accounts and paychecks. Police can also put a lien on their assets, even sell and seize their property. Ontario Finance Minister Peter Bethlenfalvy is out with the province's first fiscal update of the year. He says strategic investments while navigating economic uncertainty are helping strengthen the economy.
3: I'm pleased to report that Ontario's finances remain on track. And despite ongoing economic headwinds, today's report shows that our fiscal outlook remains in line with the 2026 budget.
2: Ontario is still looking at a $13.8 billion deficit, which is unchanged. The update comes as Donald Trump's latest tariff threats loom. Learn how to save a life at the Haldimand Public Library. The Caledonia branch is hosting a free naloxone training session on Wednesday. Naloxone is the medication used to quickly counter the effects of an opioid overdose. You can learn how to administer naloxone and get a free kit to take home. No registration is required. Wildfire evacuees in BC are getting the green light to go home. Just some, not all. The District of Sumberland is warning them to prepare for what they might find. Blackened trees, smoke in the air, and missing landmarks. Officials say some homes and properties don't have power, and the entire community is still under a boil water notice. St. Joe's is celebrating after 10 life-changing procedures in just 5 days. This major accomplishment happened last month. The medical director of the program says performing one transplant is heroic. Performing 10 in a short period is extraordinary. St. Joe's in Hamilton usually performs 145 to 160 kidney transplants per year. The Jays are one game out of a playoff spot. They host the Yankees this afternoon. Toronto is hoping the bullpen can handle business against Cam Schlittler. The Argos are in Edmonton taking on the Elks, while the Ticats host the Rough Riders. And TFC is back at BMO Field for the first time since the World Cup. They host the New England Revolution. Weather is next.
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5: 92.9 The Grand, radar weather.
6: Mix of sun and cloud this afternoon. High today of 27. The humidex could feel like 29. Tonight, a chance of showers and a thunderstorm overnight. Low tonight of 18. And Sunday, chance of showers and thunderstorm. High of 27. The humidex could feel like 34. Right now, 23 degrees in Dunnville, Hagersville, and Hamilton. Humidex feels like 29. There's weather and more at 92.9 The Grand.fm. Good morning. I'm Gary Chudum. It's 10:04 with Paul Simon.

0: playing the greatest hits of all time, 92.9 Grand Pablo Cruz, and what you going to do? It is 10:17. This is what we're going to do. I'm going to tell you, well, did you hear this? Environment Canada has confirmed that Ottawa has officially recorded its wettest summer in history. Now, reading that, I wonder about some areas in the Niagara area, especially after 2 weeks ago. Also, did you hear this? WWF Canada confirmed the return of its annual Climb for Nature event, scheduled for October 24th at the BC Place Stadium to raise critical conservation funding for endangered killer whales. And also, did you hear this? A rare vintage 1962 Ferrari sold for a staggering, you ready for this? $51.7 million at an exclusive Sotheby's auction in California. And you thought your car was expensive. Coming up in a moment, a song written by Neil Diamond.
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2: Good morning, it's Matt Wilson. 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I'm Matt Wilson in the 92.9 The Grand Events Cruiser.
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0: A mix of sun and cloud this afternoon with a high today of 27. The humidex could feel like 29. Tonight, a chance of showers and a thunderstorm overnight. Low tonight of 18. And tomorrow, chance of showers and thunderstorm, high of 27. The humidex could feel like 34. Right now, 23 in Hamilton, 24 in Hagersville, 24 degrees in Caledonia. The humidex right now feels like 28. There's weather and more at 92.9 The Grand.fm. 1021 with UB40.

92.9, the grand greatest hits of all time. Terry and Susan Jackson, the Poppy family. Which way are you going, Billy? It is 10:30. Well, you know what? For updates, what's going on here at 92.9, the grand, you can sign up for our weekly newsletter. 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It's Olivia Newton-John now. John Travolta on the grand.

0: Playing the Great Sensible Time, 92.9 The Grand, Crosby, Stills, Nash & Young, and Woodstock. It is 10:43, and Haldeman County is letting us know about some temporary nighttime road closures in Caledonia for road resurfacing. Closures affect the Argyle Street Bridge, Argyle Street North from the bridge to Sutherland Street, and Forfar Street East from Argyle Street to Berwick Street. The work is going on August 24, 25, and 26 from 7 at night to 7 in the morning, and all road reopening daily by 7 o'clock in the morning. Detour routes and traffic control measures will be up during the construction. So, there you go. It's coming up a week from this week, I guess, the 24th, 25th, and 26th, 7 at night to 7 in the morning on those streets that I mentioned. We will go to the disco right after this.
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2: Hello, it's Matt Wilson. I'm out in Jarvis right now as day number 2 of Jarvis Cornfest is just getting started at the Jarvis Lions Community Center and Community Park. There is a softball tournament happening right now. There's vendors and food trucks setting up. There's going to be food, games, and live music all day long. It's a great yearly celebration you're not going to want to miss. 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It's all happening until 11 p.m. tonight and again tomorrow at the Jarvis Lions Community Park and Community Center. Thank you to Haldeman County for making this report possible. I'm Matt Wilson in the 92.9 The Grand Events Cruiser.
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0: Mix of sun and cloud this afternoon with a high today of 27. The humidex could feel like 29. Tonight, a chance of showers and a thunderstorm overnight. Low tonight of 18 degrees. Tomorrow, a chance of showers and a thunderstorm. High of 27. Humidex of 34. Right now, 23 in Burlington, 24 degrees in Caledonia, and 24 degrees in Dunnville. Humidex right now feels like about 28. There's weather and more at 92.9 The Grand.fm. It is the Tramps Disco Inferno.

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1: Good morning. It is 11 o'clock. I'm Holly Lynn. This is 92.9 The Grand News for John's Interiors. Here's what's making news this hour. Learn how you could save a life at the Haldeman County Public Library. They are hosting a free naloxone training session. You'll learn how to recognize the signs of an overdose and how to safely administer naloxone in an emergency. It happens at the Caledonia Library branch this Wednesday. Starting Monday, the province is implementing new bail measures. Criminals granted bail will need to pay a cash deposit within 2 business days of being released. If not, bail debts will be taken directly from their paychecks and bank accounts. They can have a lien put on their property or even have it seized or sold. Performing one kidney transplant is a remarkable achievement, but St. Joe's just did 10 in 5 days. The hospital's renal transplant program accomplished the historic milestone last month. The transplant program's medical director said this took several multidisciplinary teams working together to get every kidney recipient across the finish line. The province is sharing its first fiscal update since releasing the 2026 budget. Finance Minister Peter Bethlenfalvy says despite economic uncertainty, Ontario's financial outlook remains largely unchanged.
2: I know that people are feeling uncertain. That is why our government is taking action. We're doing this by investing in strategic priorities like energy, critical minerals, life sciences, artificial intelligence, advanced manufacturing, and emerging defense technologies to protect Ontario's workers and businesses.
1: The deficit is unchanged at $13.8 billion. After 18 years on the air, Hockey Night in Canada, Punjabi, is ending. Sportsnet says audience levels are not strong enough to sustain the production. The Jays are one game out of a playoff spot. They host the Yankees this afternoon. Toronto is hoping the bullpen can handle business against Cam Schlittler. The Argos are in Edmonton taking on the Elks, while the Ticats host the Rough Riders. And TFC is back at BMO Field for the first time since the World Cup. They host the New England Revolution. Weather is next.
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4: 92.9 The Grand, radar weather. Mixed sunny cloud today with a high of 27. The humidex could feel like 29. Tonight, a chance of showers and thunderstorm overnight, low of 18. Tomorrow, chance of showers and thunderstorm, high of 27. Humidex could feel like 34. And Sunday night, again, a chance of showers and low of 21. Right now, 24 degrees in Jarvis with all the corn going on there. It is 25 degrees in Caledonia, 23 in Hamilton. Humidex right now feels like 28. There's weather and more at 92.9thegrand.fm. Good morning, I'm Jerry Chittum. It's 11:04 with the Dire Straits.

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Just say, hey Google, play 92.9 The Grand on TuneIn. It's that easy. 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

0: playing the greatest hits of all time. 92.9 The Grand, Elvis Presley, and Dancing to the Jailhouse Rock. It is 11:19, and I'm Gary Chittenden. My question of the day up on our 92.9 The Grand Facebook page. And I want to talk about game shows and the old game shows, but some of the old game shows are still on the air these days. And the question is, if you could be on one, which one would you choose? And Kate says Jeopardy. Diane and Barbo say Wheel of Fortune. Yvonne says, you bet your life with Groucho Marx. Lois, press my luck. Is that the one with no whammies? Big bucks, no whammies? Heather says, oh, I would love to be on Let's Make a Deal. Another Heather says, also, Let's Make a Deal. Mike, beat the clock. Rob, the original Hollywood Squares, and it felt more like a gathering of old friends than a game show. It's fun, and you can see all those reruns on YouTube with Paul Lynn in the center square. And finally, today from Lori. Lori says, Jeopardy, I applied online to be on the show, just waiting for my call. Well, Lori, we all wish you luck. Coming up in a moment, I'll have my answer. I'll post it up on our Facebook page, but Bob Marley and the Wailers are next.
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2: Hello, it's Matt Wilson. I'm out in Jarvis right now with the Jarvis Lions Community Park and Community Center for Jarvis Corn Fest, a weekend-long yearly tradition that is already in full swing on this beautiful Saturday morning. There's a miniature horse show happening right now. There's a softball tournament. The vendor market is open. All the food trucks are already serving, and the kids zone is open for business. 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Everybody is welcome. It's on until 11 p.m. tonight, and this report is brought to you in part by Six Nations Bingo. 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I'm Matt Wilson in the 92.9 The Grand Events Cruiser.
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0: Mix of sun and cloud today with a high of 27. The humidex could feel like 29. Tonight, there's a chance of showers and a thunderstorm overnight. A low tonight of 18. Sunday, chance of showers once again and a thunderstorm. High of 27. The humidex could feel like 34. And then for Sunday night, again, a chance of showers and low of 21. 24 right now in Hamilton, 25 in Hagersville, 25 in Caledonia, and the humidex feels like 29. There's weather and more at 92.9 The Grand.fm. 11:23. 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

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It's George Michael now. 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

0: 92.9 The Grand Jersey said, Mama, let him play some rock and roll. It is 11:48, and we're going to rock and roll down to Caledonia to the Legion later on today. They are putting on a pulled pork dinner. It starts at 5 tonight, and you can enjoy a pulled pork sandwich served along with coleslaw, baked beans, and potato salad. And this is all in support of our Legion in Caledonia and our local veterans as well. So you can share a great meal with family and friends. Tickets are $25, but must be purchased in person in advance at the Legion. So head on down there earlier today and or later today and get them before the dinner starts at 5 o'clock. All taking place at 29 Caithness Street East in Caledonia. That is tonight starting at 5, Caledonia Legion pulled pork dinner. Coming up, a character who owns a Lincoln Continental and a Cadillac Eldorado.
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2: Hey, it's Matt Wilson. I'm at Jarvis Cornfest right now out at the Jarvis Lions Community Center and Community Park. It's a classic weekend-long festival with so much going on. Today, we're going to have some live music, including a performance by a Garth Brooks tribute band and a Tragically Hip tribute band a little bit later on. There's lots of food vendors set up right now, tacos, pizza, ice cream, barbecue, and much more. There's a miniature horse show happening right now. There's also a vendor market set up with local craft and artisanal makers. Our friends from the OPP have a booth set up along with some local paramedics, and so much more will be going on throughout the day. Entry is by donation. Stop by the Jarvis Lions Community Park to take part. And thanks to Haldeman County for making this report possible. I'm Matt Wilson in the 92.9 The Grand Events Cruiser.
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0: 92.9 The Grand, radar weather. Mix of sun and cloud today, high of 27 degrees. Humidex could feel like 29. Tonight, a chance of showers and a thunderstorm overnight, low tonight of 18. Tomorrow, again, a chance of a shower or thunderstorm, high of 27, humidex of 34. And Sunday night, a chance of showers and low of 21. Right now, 24 in Burlington, 26 in Cayuga, 25 in Dunnville. The humidex right now feels like 29. There's weather and more at 92.9 The Grand on FM. It's 11:51 with Jim Croce.

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1: Good afternoon. It is 12 o'clock. I'm Holly Lynn. This is 92.9 The Grand News for John's Interiors. Making news this hour, new bail measures are coming into effect in Ontario. Starting Monday, offenders granted bail will need to provide police with a cash deposit upon being released. If not, they've got 2 days to pay up. After that, cash will be pulled from their bank accounts and paychecks. Police can also put a lien on their assets, even sell and seize their property. Ontario Finance Minister Peter Bethlenfalvy is out with the province's first fiscal update of the year. He says strategic investments while navigating economic uncertainty are helping strengthen the economy.
2: I'm pleased to report that Ontario's finances remain on track. And despite ongoing economic headwinds, today's report shows that our fiscal outlook remains in line with the 2026 budget.
1: Ontario is still looking at a $13.8 billion deficit, which is unchanged. The update comes as Donald Trump's latest tariff threats loom. Learn how to save a life at the Haldeman Public Library. The Caledonia branch is hosting a free naloxone training session on Wednesday. Naloxone is the medication used to quickly counter the effects of an opioid overdose. You can learn how to administer naloxone and get a free kit to take home. No registration is required. Wildfire evacuees in BC are getting the green light to go home. Just some, not all. The District of Sumberland is warning them to prepare for what they might find. Blackened trees, smoke in the air, and missing landmarks. Officials say some homes and properties don't have power, and the entire community is still under a boil water notice. St. Joe's is celebrating after 10 life-changing procedures in just 5 days. This major accomplishment happened last month. The medical director of the program says performing one transplant is heroic. Performing 10 in a short period is extraordinary. St. Joe's in Hamilton usually performs 145 to 160 kidney transplants per year. The Jays are going with a bullpen game today while the Yankees are countering with Cy Young candidate Cam Schlittler. Toronto begins the day one game out of the final wild card spot. TFC are back on the pitch at BMO Field for just the first time since the World Cup left town. They are hosting New England, and the Argos are in Edmonton while the Ticats host the Rough Riders. Weather is next.
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4: 92.9 The Grand, radar weather. Calling for a mix of sun and cloud today. High of 27 degrees. The humidex could feel like 29. Tonight, a chance of showers and a thunderstorm overnight. Low tonight of 18. Sunday, chance of showers and a thunderstorm. High of 27. Humidex of 34. And then Sunday night, again, a chance of showers and low of 21. Right now, 26 in Jarvis as you're enjoying Corn Fest. 26 degrees in Caledonia, 24 in Hamilton. And the humidex right now feels like 29. There's weather and more at 92.9 the grand.fm. Good afternoon. I'm Gary Chinnam. It's 12:04 with Steely Dan.

0: playing the greatest hits of all time, 92.9 The Grand, tongue-in-cheek look at life as a rock star. Or is it? It is 12:19. I'm Gary Chittum with our silly stats. Did you know, according to a survey, more than one-third of pet owners regularly talk to their animals on the phone or leave answering machine messages for them? Also with our silly stats, did you know that over 4 million people around the world use fake names as their legal first name on social media profiles to avoid unwanted contact? And with some of the stuff you see on social media, I don't blame them. And finally, with our silly stats, according to the food industry, Americans consume approximately 100 acres of pizza every single day. Well, you're going to have to work off that pizza, right? The Proclaimers are next.
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2: Howdy, it's Matt Wilson. I am still hanging out at Cornfest out at the Jarvis Lyons Community Park and Community Center. There is a full day of activities happening across the park, including live music, kids games, tractor rides, horse shows, bingo, disc golf tournaments, and lots, lots more. 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I'm Matt Wilson in the 92.9 The Grand Events Cruiser.
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0: 92.9 The Grand, radar calling for a mix of sun and cloud this afternoon with a high today of 27 degrees. The Humidex could feel like 29. Tonight, a chance of showers or a thunderstorm after midnight. Low tonight of 18 degrees. Sunday, chance of showers and a thunderstorm. 27 for the high, the Humidex of 34. Sunday night, chance of showers and low of 21. Right now, it is 26 in Dunnville, 24 in Burlington, 26 in Caledonia, and the Humidex right now feels like 29. There's weather and more at 92.9thegrand.fm. 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

playing the greatest hits of all time. We're hopping on the bus and on the bus. That is Guess Who and Bus Rider. It is 12:34. And you know what? Your chance to pick up 100 bucks in Lotto Max tickets, that happens every Tuesday. 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Coming out, Diana Ross, now The Grand.

0: play the greatest hits of all time. 92.9 The Grand. That is FM Fasers on Stun, which I'm happy for that, as opposed to what else they could be set on. It is 12:49. Hey, the Toronto Blue Jays, yes, they are fun to watch, except for that play at third base yesterday. That was not so fun. Vladdy got the knee in the head. But no, not Vladdy. Yeah, Vladdy. It was Vladdy. And the take on the New York Yankees this afternoon at 3:07. Also, the Hamilton Cardinals, their next game is coming up Sunday afternoon at 4:05, and they'll be home to the London Majors. Caledonia Sox, they're back in action on Tuesday. They will be at home to Niagara at 8:30. And the Ticats, they play tonight. They'll host the Saskatchewan Rough Riders at 7 o'clock tonight. Coming up in a moment, we'll continue with more of the greatest hits of all time.
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2: Howdy, it's Matt Wilson. I'm out in Jarvis right now, where the Jarvis Corn Fest has taken over the Jarvis Lions Community Center and Community Park for its yearly weekend-long celebration. 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If you stop by the Knights of Columbus booth, you can also purchase tickets for their 50-50 draw in support of Norfolk Haldeman Community Hospice. And get ready for lots of live music starting at 3 o'clock, including a performance from 50 Mission, which is a great, tragically hip tribute band. You're not going to want to miss it. It's all on until 11 p.m. tonight. Admission is by donation, and thanks to Haldeman County for making this report possible. I'm Matt Wilson in the 92.9 The Grand Events Cruiser.
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0: 92.9 The Grand Radar Weather. Mix of sun and cloud this afternoon with a high today of 27. The humidex could feel like 29. Tonight, a chance of showers and thunderstorm overnight. And low tonight of 18. Tomorrow, chance of showers, thunderstorm. Sunday's high, 27. The humidex could feel like 34 tomorrow. Sunday night, a chance of showers and low of 21. It is 27 degrees right now in Hagersville, 26 in Caledonia, 25 in Hamilton. Humidex right now feels like 29. There's weather and more at 92.9 The Grand.fm. It's 10 coming in next. I'm Gary Chittum. We'll see you tomorrow. Bye-bye.

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greatest hits of all time with the Beach Boys, Sloop John B. from 1966. That was a big year for them. They also had hits that year with Barbara Ann, Wouldn't It Be Nice, God Only Knows, Good Vibrations, and their album, Pet Sounds. Good afternoon, I'm Ted Yates. Happy Saturday, a great weather day today for all of your outdoor plans. Got some great stuff coming up. And results of my Facebook survey in a few minutes from now. Right now, REO Speedwagon with their first and biggest hit, Keep On Loving You.

0: the greatest hits of all time in another summer of peace, love, and music. Good afternoon, I'm Ted Yates with The Clash. Should I stay or should I go? Let's see. If you're somewhere where you want to be, stay. If not, go. Lots of places to go this afternoon and throughout the weekend. We'll tell you about the local events and things you could win and more right here. So I posted on our Facebook page, name a song that sounds outdated these days. Lots of answers, including Kung Fu Fighting by Carl Douglas, Lipstick on Your Collar by Connie Francis, My Ding-a-Ling by Chuck Berry, Itsy Bitsy Teeny Weeny Yellow Polka Dot Bikini, also The Letter by both the Box Tops and Joe Cocker, since we don't write them anymore, and Operator, Jim Croce, since we don't use operators anymore. Also mentioned Girl Watcher, Disco Duck, Having My Baby by Paul Anka, and Macarena. Some of the songs that sound or are outdated these days, according to our Facebook respondents. I have some songs that have stood the test of time. They're ageless and all for you throughout the day and always. Coming up, Beach and Moonlight are in the titles of the next two classic hits I'll play right after this.
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2: Hey, it's Matt Wilson. 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The festival is on from 8 a.m. until 5 p.m. And all the action is centered around the Jarvis Community Center and Jarvis Lions Park. 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I'm Matt Wilson in the 92.9 The Grand Events Cruiser.
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10: A mix of sun and cloud this afternoon. High today of 27. The humidex could feel like 29. Tonight, a chance of showers and a thunderstorm overnight. Low tonight of 18. Tomorrow, once again, a chance of showers and a thunderstorm. High of 27 degrees. Humidex could feel like 34. There's weather and more at 92.9 The Grand.fm.

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greatest hits of all time. Joni Mitchell here with Tad Yates. Big Yellow Taxi from the summer of 1970. The B-side of that single was Woodstock, which she wrote. And Woodstock began its 3 days of peace, love, and music on this date, August 15th in 1969. Right now, from the album Bat Outta Hell, here is Meatloaf. 2 out of 3 ain't bad. In another summer of peace, love, and music.

0: the greatest hits of all time. Good afternoon. I'm Ted Yates. It's Patsy Galland from New York to L.A. And before that, the group Cream, Sunshine of Your Love, one of the best from the summer of 1968. Lots of sunshine today and a great day to enjoy your outdoor events, including the Port Dover Summer Festival on now. Today until 6, and again tomorrow, 10 a.m. to 5 p.m., the streets of Port Dover are taken over every year for its annual summer festival, art in the park and sidewalk sale. And if you're a crafter, antiquer, or foodie, there will be over 60 artists and vendors to shop from, plus explore local businesses of the massive sidewalk sale, music, and Powell Park Bandstand and Elmer Lewis Parkette all weekend. So keep that in mind at 18. Make that 19 Market Street West in Port Dover for the Port Dover Summer Festival on now until 6 p.m. and all day tomorrow from 10 a.m. to 5 p.m. More info on this and other events in our events calendar at 929thegrand.fm. Next, Steeler's Wheel roll with that one great 70s song they're known for with Jerry Rafferty up front. Right after this on The Grand.
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2: 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And thanks to Haldeman County for making this report possible. I'm Matt Wilson in the 92.9 The Grand Events Cruiser.
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0: greatest hits of all time, Elvis Presley, Hound Dog, one of his earliest hits from 1956, and it was on tomorrow's date that we lost Elvis back in 1977. If you were old enough to remember where you were when you heard the unbelievable news, the news that Elvis, the king of rock and roll, had passed away, his music lives on, and more on Elvis of the Beach Party. Daryl McLean tells you more in a few minutes from now. Good afternoon, I'm Ted Yates. How about this? No one won the jackpot in Lotto Max last night, so it's up to $50 million for Tuesday night's draw. And every Tuesday, we announce a winner of $100 in Lotto Max tickets. Could be you. Head over to our website, click on the freebies tab to get in on that. Coming up next, will Stevie Nicks and Lindsey Buckingham have a future together again? Well, they're speaking again on speaking terms, and who knows what will happen next. Let's go back to 1977 Rumors album. A song that was inspired by their breakup back then is up right after this.
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2: 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I'm Matt Wilson in the 92.9 The Grand Events Cruiser.
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12: A mixing sun and cloud today. High of 27. The humidex could feel like 29. Tonight, a chance of showers and thunderstorm overnight. Low tonight of 18. Sunday, chance of showers and thunderstorm. High of 27 degrees. The humidex of 34. There's weather and more at 92.9 The Grand.fm.

greatest hits of all time, Neil Young's Heart of Gold. That was his biggest hit of all from his biggest selling album, Harvest. Good afternoon. I'm Ted Yates on your Saturday. Here's something fun from Casey and the Sunshine Band. That's the way I like it.

0: The greatest hits of all time. Good afternoon, I'm Ted Yates with Canadian supergroup Guess Who, Follow Your Daughter Home. Another Canadian supergroup has a big following, Rush. Of course, they just wrapped up a very successful four-night stand at the Scotiabank Arena a couple of days ago. And speaking of that, we have a new grand freebie for you, Radio Rush, the moving picture story featuring a live performance of the classic Rush album, plus behind-the-scenes stories from the making of the album and the Moving Pictures Tour in support of Make-A-Wish Canada, Friday, September 11th at the Brantford Sanderson Center. 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All part of another summer of peace, love, and music. Just ahead next, this was a big one on the dance floor back in the late 70s. It's by a one-hit wonder singer by the name of Alicia Bridges. You'll know it when you hear it right after this on 92.9 The Grand.
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2: 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The Port Dover Summer Festival and Jarvis Corn Fest will both return tomorrow. 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Thanks to Haldimand County for making this report possible. I'm Matt Wilson in the 92.9 The Grand Events Cruiser.
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0: the greatest hits of all time in another summer of peace, love, and music. Good afternoon, I'm Ted Yates. Huey Lewis in the news from the movie Back to the Future, The Power of Love. How about the power of the mighty Niagara Falls? In a recent survey on Facebook, I asked, where is a place you would take out-of-town friends when visiting you? Number one most mentioned answer was Niagara Falls. And I recently took my 9-year-old grandson to see the newest and most talked about attraction in Niagara Falls. It's called Niagara Takes Flight. And it's a flying theater ride that simulates a 56-kilometer flight over the Niagara River using tilting motion seats and also mist, wind. It's pretty amazing, and it flies over Niagara Falls as well, and that's at Table Rock Center is where you can see that, and it features some of the great attractions of the Niagara Parks Commission, too. Niagara Takes Flight. Coming up next, we're going to go back with a band, and it was on this date back in 1969 that Woodstock began, 3-day celebration of music and love, peace. I'll play a song of the band that they did not perform at Woodstock because it came out a few months after Woodstock. And it's up right after one of the best from Barry White next.
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7: Tonight, a chance of showers and a thunderstorm overnight. Low tonight of 18 degrees. Tomorrow, a chance of showers and a thunderstorm. High of 27 degrees. Humidex could feel like 34. And then for Sunday night, there's a chance of showers and low of 21 degrees. There's weather and more at 92.9 The Grand on FM.
8: I've heard people say that too much of anything is not good for you, baby. 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

The greatest hits of all time. Good afternoon, I'm Chad Yates. Linda Ronstadt, When Will I Be Loved? The much-loved Rod Stewart, 81 years young these days, who's recently had some health issues, also just become a grandfather for the sixth time. Let's go back to when he asked the question, do you think I'm sexy?

0: The greatest hits of all time. Good afternoon. I'm Ted Yates with Troiano, with Roy Kenner on lead vocals on We All Need Love, and you gotta love it. What a lovely summer day today, and all kinds of great local events happening, including the Jarvis Corn Fest. It's on until 11 this evening, and again tomorrow from 8 a.m. to 5 p.m. at the Jarvis Community Center. 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

0: The greatest hits of all time in another summer of peace, love, and music. And from the original Summer of Love, 1967, Jefferson Airplane with the powerful voice of Grace Slick up front on White Rabbit. Yeah, from the summer of 67. They performed that song in the summer of 69 at Woodstock, which began a three-day run on this date, August 15th, back in 1969. A few days ago, I posted on our Facebook page the question, name a summer attraction you once enjoyed. Some are still around, some aren't. The top five most mentioned dancers, number one, the CNE, which will be opening this coming Friday, 6 days from now. Number two most mentioned dancer, Crystal Beach. Yeah, that was a lot of fun. Ever ride the Comet roller coaster back in the day? Third most mentioned was Fantasy Island. Fun, wow, as the commercials used to say. And number fourth most mentioned dancer, the Beach Strip in Hamilton, followed by the fifth most mentioned, which was Ontario Place. Other mentions included Maple Leaf Village in Niagara Falls, Port Dover Summer Gardens, Prudhomme's Landings Wet and Wild, and Darien Lake, the Riverdale Zoo in Toronto, and Marineland. Yeah. Let's go back now to some places we want to remember again. I have a classic hit with Money and another one with Home in the titles, and they're both up right after we go to a paradise place right after this.
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6: Tonight, a chance of a shower or thunderstorm overnight, low tonight of 18 degrees. Tomorrow, showers, chance of a thunderstorm, high of 27 degrees, humidex of 34. Sunday night, chance of showers and low of 21 degrees. There's weather and more at 929thegrand.fm.

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Thanks.

The greatest hits of all time. Music to get you moving on your Saturday afternoon. Oh, what a feeling. Crowbar. Good afternoon, I'm Chad Yates. And another summer of peace, love, and music. Leo Sayer. You make me feel like dancing.

0: The greatest hits of all time. Good afternoon. I'm Ted Yace with Matthew's Southern Comfort's version of Woodstock, which began its three-day run on this date, August 15th, back in 1969. What an amazing celebration of music that was. Performers at Woodstock included Jimi Hendrix, Janis Joplin, The Who, Sly the Family Stone, CCR, The Band, Santana, Grateful Dead, Jefferson Airplane, Joe Cocker, Crosby, Stills, Nash & Young, and many more. And we're going to feature more of the artists of Woodstock throughout the day right here. Coming up next, Journey. They weren't around in 1969. They didn't form until 4 years after Woodstock. One of their best is just ahead, here on 92.9 The Grand.
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The greatest hits of all time. Dance to the music of Sly and the Family Stone, another great music act that performed at Woodstock, which began its three-day run on this date back in 1969. Good afternoon. I'm Ted Yates with Supertramp, Breakfast in America. Must be an all-day breakfast since it's after 5 in the afternoon.

0: The greatest hits of all time, Elton John, Benny and the Jets. Say, we're going to jet over to the beach tonight. Actually, the beach will come to you. It's Daryl McLean's Beach Party, 8 till midnight tonight. Requests and dedications and a whole lot of fun. And a tribute to the king of rock and roll, Elvis Presley, who we lost on tomorrow's date back in 1977. The king lives on here. And Daryl's going to be featuring Elvis every hour tonight, 8 till midnight. Coming up next here with Tad Yates, a major hit from U2's Joshua Tree album, produced by Hamilton's own Daniel Lanois with Brian Eno. Listen for it next.
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4: 92.9 The Grand, radar weather. Tonight, a chance of a shower or thunderstorm overnight. Low tonight of 18 degrees. Tomorrow, again, a chance of a shower or thunderstorm. High of 27. The humidex could feel like 34. Sunday night, chance of showers, low of 21. There's weather and more at 92.9 The Grand.fm.

Magic Carpet Ride, Steppenwolf here with Tad Yates. Just before that, Christopher Cross, Ride Like the Wind, one of the songs he'll perform at the RBC Amphitheater August 30th in a triple bill concert with Toto and the Romantics. Right now.

0: the greatest hits of all time. Good afternoon. I'm Ted Yates. It's Chilliwack Baby Blue. So 3 weeks from today, we'll be in the Labor Day weekend and, of course, back to school right after that. And 92.9 The Grand has a back-to-school drive. 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We can all make a difference so that every student walks into the classroom ready to learn. 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Doctor and the Medics revived this song 40 years ago, back in 1986. 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

the greatest hits of all time and another summer of peace, love, and music. Lover Boy, Turn Me Loose. And just before that, Paul Simon, 50 Ways to Leave Your Lover. And it was on this day back in 1991 that Paul Simon put on a free concert in New York Central Park. That would have been great. Good evening. I'm Tad Yates. Got a great song for the Beatles right now. This was their swan song. Popular at the time, they called it quits back in the spring of 1970.

0: greatest hits of all time. Good evening, I'm Tad Yates. You Can't Dance, that's Jackson Hawk. And before that, Sunshine Superman from Donovan, a number one hit in the summer of 66. Oh, yeah, a lot of great summer memories looking back. And I posted on our Facebook page a few days ago the question, did you play any of the games at carnivals? A lot of very nostalgic answers, including darts on the balloons, the fish pond. Yeah, there was a prize every time with that one. The gun shooting water into a clown's mouth. Knock down the bottles, the birthday game, whack-a-mole, the ring toss, skee ball, crown and anchor, the shooting gallery, and tossing coins onto the glass plates or bowls without them bouncing off. These games all looked a lot easier than what they were, but some didn't do the game so much as save money for the rides and the foods at the carnivals. Hey, I hope you're making a lot of memories this summer. Coming up next, got a great song from David Bowie, which includes the lyrics, I leaned back on my radio, some cat was laying down some rock and roll. Listen for it. Next.
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Aretha Franklin, a little R-E-S-P-E-C-T, number one in the summer of 67, here with Tad Yates. Good evening, and now, a hit that celebrates its 50th anniversary this year. From the summer of 76, Thin Lizzy, The Boys Are Back in Town.

0: The greatest hits of all time. Good evening, I'm Tad Yates with April Wine. Rock and roll is a vicious game. Hey, it's all fun and games for all weekend long. How about this? The Jarvis Corn Fest continues until 11 tonight, and it's on again tomorrow too, 8 till 5 at the Jarvis Community Center. It's a weekend full of fun and community celebrations. Live music, craft vendor market, car show, fireworks, and a whole lot more. Kids' activities include bouncy castles, face painting, princess meet and greet, and more. And the Jarvis Corn Fest continues right through until 11 tonight and again tomorrow. 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Just ahead, Boz Scaggs. His Silk Degrees album was one of the best albums of its time. And coming up next, I'll play the biggest hit from it here on The Grand.
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greatest hits of all time, Bryan Adams, Somebody, one of the songs he'll perform later this month in Hamilton at the TD Coliseum, August 28th. Good evening, I'm Chad Yates with the group Yes, Roundabout. They can be confusing on ones you've never done before.

0: the greatest hits of all time and another summer of peace, love, and music. Hey, you, it's Bachman Turner Overdrive here with Tad Yates. And just before that, that relaxing song from Otis Redding, Sitting on the Dock of the Bay. Yeah, that's a possible pastime on this summery Saturday evening. And coming up tonight at 8, it's the Beach Party with Daryl McLean, a special beach party. Elvis, yes, a tribute to Elvis, because it was on tomorrow's date in 1977 that we lost the king of rock and roll. Elvis lives on here and at the beach party tonight, 8 till midnight, requests and dedications and a whole lot of fun. Coming up, Bruce Cockburn with one of the songs he'll perform at Massey Hall in concert October 17th. He's up right after the OJ's first big hit. Next.
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greatest hits of all time on your Saturday night. Mark Jordan here with Chad Yates. Marina Del Rey. We're going places from Marina Del Rey to Baker Street. Here's Jerry Rafferty from the City to City album from the summer of 78.

0: The greatest hits of all time. Good evening, it's Doug and the Slugs, Too Bad. And Something Good from Billy Joel before that, mentioned Saturday night in the song Piano Man. And coming up next on your Saturday night, it's The Beach Party with Daryl McLean. 8 till midnight, requests and dedications and a whole lot of fun. And a special tribute to Elvis Presley tonight with Daryl McLean on The Beach Party. Tomorrow morning, Gary Chittum will brighten up your Sunday morning. I'm Ted Yates. Have a grand weekend with us.
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